2024, you got the same agenda. You run to Atlanta when you need a check balance. Let me break it down for you, this the real challenge. You call future when you didn't see the club. Hey, what? Lil Baby help you get your lingo up. What? 20-

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1: 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I was listening to the album. Good fucking luck. You're on your own.

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I know exactly what they need. And even in your case, though it's

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1: This is International Big Mega Radio Smasher.
2: Cause I'm having